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7: 16 hours 57. Good afternoon. It just dawned on me that I didn't actually welcome you today. But listen, greetings. It is the 1st of May, a brand new month. We are happy that you are with us today on Easing Into Evening. We will be with you right up until 19 hours, I beg your pardon. It's a holiday in Guyana. It's a public holiday. And this morning, they would have had a number of labor unions assembled with their teams. And they marched along the streets of Georgetown, starting and ending at various points, and quite a number of folks were moving around. I'm happy to see the labor movement very active and engaging their members. So that was lovely today. And today, of course, is a day when we reflect on the achievements of workers. We celebrate their progress as well. We encourage them to continue. We also think of ways in which we can improve the working conditions of our team members, right? Because people spend a lot of hours at their workplace, and so it's important, it's imperative that thoughts, plans, actions be done to ensure that the workplace is an enabling environment. And it's a safe one as well, a healthy one as well. So today is that sort of a day. It's also a happy day. A lot of folks after the march and so on would have had a time to congregate and to just relax and interact with all the folks as well. So it's that type of a day. And of course, it being a holiday, a lot of folks are also moving around. Persons are picnicking. We've had great weather today. Some persons would have taken the day to rest and relax, and others would have just taken the day to be up and about, right, to go about their business, because of course they're essential workers as well. So whatever it is that you're doing, hi there to you. Happy Labor Day. We wish you well, and certainly hope that you will have yourself an awesome rest of the afternoon. On the roadway, pretty clear. Not a lot of movement on the East Bank, neither on the East Coast of Demerara. Just a few folks moving up and down, but nothing significant at this time. But that does not mean that you need to speed. Ensure that you are honoring the rules of the road. If today's your birthday, happy birthday to you. If it's your anniversary, happy anniversary as well. It's a brand new month, so I just want to wish you an excellent month ahead. Miss Patricia from Sophia is with us. A happy Friday, and hope that you're going to have yourself a wonderful weekend. McLean Chesney is with us as well, showing us some of his 45s, and he has got a library. And I tell you, lots of music. Winston Joseph, happy Labor Day as well to you, and hope that you will have yourself a great time. We've got some soca coming up just to warm you up for those who are just having an easy breezy day. Maybe you are relaxing at home. Some persons have backyard parties, backyard gatherings, just to relax and enjoy themselves. And why not? It is that type of a day. So let's get us some soca music. I hope that you will certainly enjoy all of what we've got to offer today. Happy Labor Day.
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Just want to put a disclaimer. 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

0: 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The Guyana Bible College is a non-denominational institution offering courses for a useful understanding and skillful use of the scriptures. 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There is also a two-year advanced diploma designed for church leaders, pastors, and lay ministers. Certificate courses offered are basic biblical beliefs, canon of scripture, understanding people and teaching techniques, and introduction to missions. 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That's Amanda Lakeram at 592-672-4092. Study to show thyself approved unto God.
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Okay, guys, 18 hours, 2 days. We are easing you into the evening, and it's a holiday in Guyana, so lots of movement and so on. In fact, on the outside at our station, they've got an event happening, but that's not the issue. I'm just informing you that it's a holiday, and lots of activities are happening all across the country, not least among them the Labor Day marches, which happened earlier. And of course, this is the evening session, so lots of persons just gather at home in some instances. Others head out to picnic at various spots and so on, and yet others are in bed, right? Just relaxing, catching up and some rest, which is all good because tomorrow is a whole different day altogether. So we've got an extended holiday weekend. Just want to wish you well. And I thought after all of that oscillating, gyrating and so on and so forth, we can cool it down and bring you some old school reggae. I had intended to start with this and then I came in a bit late. But listen, we've got you covered. I've got some old school reggae. If it is that you love old school reggae music, this segment is for you. And then we shall close off with some folk music because we are heading to our independence anniversary and we need to bring you a lot of Guyanese music as well. So we will conclude with our folk music right here as we ease you into the evening on a Friday. Happy Friday. Happy Labor Day.

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1: Okay, my friends, 18 hours 34. We're well on our way out of the program this evening, but I did promise you that I will close off with some folk music as we count down to our independence on May 26, 2026.

0: Barbara Francis, Romain Vogue represent. 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
1: Okay, my friends, 18 hours 46, I've got to go. Thank you all so very much for joining me today on Easing Into Evening. We have given you a good mix of old school, new school, just a good mix of music for you this afternoon as we observe Labor Day, a public holiday in Guyana. McLean Chesney is still with us. Claire Ashford, how are you this afternoon? Hope that you're well. She's enjoying the music. I hope that you've shaken a leg. And I hope that you have really enjoyed yourself. Compton Braffitt is also with us, wishing us a happy Labor Day. Thank you so much, my dear. I wish you the same. Miss Elsa Pitt is also with us, saying happy anniversary, birth anniversary to Jennifer Thorne of Northeast La Penitence, wishing her all the best with God's richest blessings, a long life from Denise, Colin, Uncle Morris, and the entire home circle as well. So, Jennifer Thorne, happy birthday to you, and I certainly hope that you are enjoying your birthday today, and wish you many, many happy returns as well. The lovely Miss CG, how are you this evening? I hope that all is well. Just want to wish you a great evening and a great weekend as well. And Marcus D, good evening to you as well. Thanks for joining us right here on Light FM. I've got to go. We've got Vintage Kaiso coming up at 19 hours right here on Light FM. I'm Deborah Francis. Have a great weekend, a safe one as well. You can join me again on Monday, God willing. We'll have another edition of Easing Into Evening right here on Light FM.

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Pythia. Thinking about reliving the old days of funk, rock, and old school? 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

She could talk to men by the thousand, invite them to dinner. Yeah, free to go wherever she please, dances and theater. But with a saga man, whenever she moved a man on, she heel. And if she talk bad, be threatening to lick off she wagon wheel. I tell you, young men only like disadvantages and they like to touch. Old men like to see everything done right and they go for much. Not me with them teenage rebels, I would rather go to my grave. It's best to be an old man's darling than a young boy.

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And when they start to reminisce, he does tell she life begins at 40. So if you think he ain't nothing, well, you lie. The whole world of people would like to know what it is she does get from the old bull that have she jumping up to. Young men only like disadvantages and they like to touch. Old men like to see everything done right and they go.

practical experience. Don't mind how you try, they will criticize and I don't know why. If you're changing steady and you're looking fancy, they will say how you're showing off. And if you're keeping yourself like a pigeon, they will watch and laugh. But I fall in a plan, I ain't watching no man, I just doing to suit myself. Cause if it's not how you dress, it's the way that you

Well, they talk all over the place. How are so bad and out of place. Now I'm playing cool and easy. Well, the same people say how are stupid. How I can't even fight. So I'm stepping life with my shoes and shoes on my feet. And now I'm playing at this and I'm playing at that. I like a girl, my skin smelling sweet. But I fall in a plan, I ain't watching no man. I just doing to suit myself. Cause if it's not how you dress, it's the way that

If a man have an ugly head like Bill Bryner, they will laugh till they nearly dead. Anyway, it turn, look the clean-head man. But if your head good looking like mine, they will say that's a nice design. Nothing in this world like you can please people with at all. If you're changing steady and you're looking fancy, they will see how you're showing off. And if you're keeping yourself like a pigeon, they will watch and laugh. But I fall in a plan, I ain't watching no man, I'm just doing to suit myself. Cause if it's not how your dress is, the way that you walk,

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And if you're keeping yourself like a pageant, they will watch and laugh. But I'm falling a plan, I ain't watching no man, I just doing the suit myself.

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Some of the people here in this island too unruly and negligent. The so-called sports, the saga men, I am sure you know what I mean. The government should enforce this law if they want to keep the city clean. Every worthless woman they have in the city, she should wear a tag. And every don't care man should be charged with a breach of law. Who buy cat in bag? It's outrageous, it's degrading. 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

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And Trinidadians does bear all the blame for the dirty things they does do. 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And every don't care man to be charged with a breach of law, who by cat and bag. It's outrageous, it's degrading, bacteria.

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